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There is a peaceful solution. It's called a peace revolution. Now let's take back America.

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0: 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Man, it'll burn off, I'm.
1: Easy, dog. 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
0: 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You know, man, I used to the smoke it. You are from the West, this. God, no.
1: At the highest, man.
0: Yo.
1: At the highest, at the highest, at the highest, at the highest, at the highest.
0: Yo, don't know. 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
1: RMF Reggae. 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

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She's hurting. 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